0: Radio Rinconada, la radio en color.
1: I've seen the devil dance on set.

all black and sinister. Pull up in a ghost, red light, I'm passing by. Yeah, all you see is smoke, yeah. That's just how it goes, I'm popping tags, I do the most. Red ice, SRT, hella horses hit the road. My whip up black and sinister. Pull up in a ghost.